0: City, Texas, KJAD, LP 100.7 FM, Topeka, Kansas. 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
1: 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Su hermano pastor Juan Salinas, adelante, siervo, bendiciones.
2: Gloria a Dios, praise the Lord. Good morning, Valley. Good morning, those that listen to that. Yeah, this beautiful Monday morning. We've had some very extreme, rare weather for the month of May. We've got a few cold fronts, and then we got some thunderstorms, and like it looked like tornadoes in some areas. Apparently, there was some structural damage, and people got hurt. But this morning we had some storms come into the valley. Thank God, God keeps protecting us, and we're so grateful more than anything else for this gift called life. If you're listening today, don't change that dial. I believe God has a word for you, and I really do believe God's word, that God is true to his word, and whatever is promised in the Bible, I believe yes. I believe the yes of God. Yes of God. For every promise, it's yes. God says yes. So if I can find a promise in the Bible, God says yes. Let's pray as we continue this morning program. Heavenly Father, we thank you. We thank you for this beautiful day. We thank you for the gift of life. We thank you for awakening us up. Oh, yes, yes, yes. Thank you for the wake-up call. Thank you for this beautiful day, Lord. Thank you for the gift of life. And thank you for the

nuestra vida, and the blessing today that we can share the good news of Jesus through His means. I pray that you hug everyone that is living today. Hug them, Lord, whatever they're going through. I believe that you have the answer, for you are the answer. Hug them, and I pray that that hug bring to them what they're needing in Jesus' name. Amen. Gloria a Dios. It's a blessing. I do want to thank, first of all, the Lord Jesus for waking up. I want to thank all the people God has praised around us, our family, our friends, our church family, which is my second family. I've said this many times, there's people that you meet throughout their life, and some become friends. And some of those friends become family. And my church family, my church, the church to me is my family. And it's a blessing to be able to have the support, the prayers of all of you. I want to thank all the associate pastors, the volunteers, the worship team. And so grateful for each one of you that allows us to continue to do what we do, for allowing us to be a blessing and to be able to share Jesus with others. Thank you, thank you, thank you, thank you. Big hug. We love you. Yesterday we celebrated in this country, even in Mexico. In Mexico it's always the 10th of May. And the 10th of May this year was yesterday Sunday, and here in the valley, here in U.S. we celebrate the second Sunday of May, Mother's Day. And this year Mother's Day for Mexico and us was the same day. So a big hug to all the moms that we know, to all the MOG moms, to all the moms of the pastor's friends, and our loved ones and family. Big hug to all the moms. And so I'm grateful for the gift of mom, being from my mom, my second mom, mother-in-law, who is like my, she's treating me like her son, and I'm so grateful for that. Thank you, thank you, thank you, thank you. Love you. The Bible talks in Mark chapter 5 about a woman with the issue of blood. That issue is very, back then, women with issue of blood were kind of excommunicated from life. It affects your body. You lose your strength. You don't feel good. It was a big, big problem that she had. She felt rejected. She felt weak. She felt silenced. She suffered on her own. But one day she heard about this man Jesus. He was coming into town. And she said to herself, and she said something that is what we call faith. Faith in its simplest form is calling things that are not as if they are, or calling things that are not as if God says they are, or speaking the word over a problem. And that's what this woman did. She decided to go look for Jesus. And within herself, as she was going over there, she was sick. She couldn't be around people. And she decided to go and touch. She said, if I just touch the hem of his garment, that was the word she said. If I just touch a piece of his clothes, I'll be healed. That was her word. And those are words of faith. She was calling things that are not as if they are. She was calling herself healed by Jesus before she was healed. She just said, if I just go touch, I'll be healed. That's all I need to do. No noise. She wasn't perfect, but she was desperate, and it was a real problem. But she heard about what Jesus could do. And sometimes we find ourselves going, man, I have this problem, but I hear that God can fix it. And what she said, the only thing is I need to be where he is at. I need to be close to him. And she decided to go. And there was, Jesus only went after the miraculous happened. The people around him. And she said, imagine her unclean. She can't be around the other people. But she said, you know what? That's the only way my condition is gonna change. She kind of like was hiding, probably crawling, so people would not notice her. And then she got to where Jesus was. I can imagine her heart was bumping, nervous and scared. She was tired. And she said, if I just touch Jesus, I'll be healed. And she did that. She went to a place she is not allowed to. And she decided, if I just touch that helm, I'm going to be healed.
And she got healed. She extended her hand by faith, and calling upon the name of Jesus. And I want to let you know that the miracle that you need in your life, that because she went to a doctor, so you know, and the Bible says that instead of getting better, she got worse. How many of us go to doctors to get worse? And on top of that, there was no insurance back then. And there was no Medicaid, no Medicare, none of that. She spent all her money in trying to get better, and she didn't get better. And it was years, I think 12 years, she was going through this issue. And isolated and depressed and lonely, she couldn't be around people. They were excommunicated. But when she touched that garment, for the first time, the miracle was, she received the miracle. Jesus normally would give it. He laid the hand, say the word. But this time, she kind of took the miracle from Jesus. Her faith touched Jesus. And that's what moved him. But she had to go to where Jesus was at. She had to go to his presence. Because she knew, if I get to the presence of Jesus, if he heals somebody else, he'll heal me too. And that's the attitude we need to have. The whole ladies that have gone through cancer and God's healed them. I mean, people that have gone through brain aneurysms. Two people that I know of in our church went through brain aneurysms. And what that does, it paralyzes your body. And God restored them completely back. There's so many. I mean, my sister went through an accident. She even there going to walk again, and she's walking today. She was dead and God resurrected her. So there's things in life that we face. But man, I'm going to tell you this, Jesus is as real as your problem. And as we get closer to him, as we draw to him, we want to be where he's at, his presence. In his presence where the miracles happen. And where is he at now? He's with us, his people, so go look for someone to believe in him. He's at his house, so go to his house. If you need a miracle, if you're sick, so your loved one is sick, if there's bad reports, even cursed, you have done hecho brujería, they've done curses upon your life, and you know how to take them away, there's bad things happening, you're like, you know how to stop them, go to Jesus. He has a power. He has a power. The Bible says he came to destroy all the works of the devil. So any devil, any darkness that you may see that is not good, that's not God. But Jesus came to destroy and stop it and remove it. But you need him. Without him, you can't do it. We all need Jesus. We all need Jesus. I mean, he is the answer to everything that you were ever looking for. And this woman took a big step. And once she touched him, she received what she, because she was believing in Jesus. We gotta believe in him. Now I want to encourage you, if you listen today, and you're going through things, if you have Jesus in your heart, just keep looking for him. Keep going to his house, keep going, get together with other people that believe like you. Keep reading his word, spend time with him. And the other thing is, go to his house. Go to his house, go to church. And there's other people that are going to believe with you. So if you listen today, you don't know Jesus. And you say, man, I'm going through this and I have no way out. There's no answers. The doctors can't help me. You lost all hope. No one gives you hope. Jesus gives us a living hope. And hope in the Bible doesn't mean maybe. Hope in the Bible means expectation, anticipation. He's going to do it. We're going to have that kind of hope. And when it comes to Jesus Christ, he's a living hope. So today, if you listen, you never give life to Jesus, today let's do it together. If you've done it straight away, people hurt church, you come. God's telling me to tell you, come back home, come back home. He only comes when you invite him. So let's invite him together. You confess Jesus with your mouth and believe in your heart, you shall be saved. You'll come and live with him. And today you listen, not by accident, he's calling you out. Let me in, let me in. I want to be with you. I want to change your life. I'll say this, everything I was looking for in life before Christ, I found it in him. Love, joy, peace, and everything else. Blessing, provision, good. I found it all in him. Let's invite him. From the bottom, I repeat this. Lord Jesus, this morning, I choose you. I need a Savior. I need help in life. And today, I confess, Jesus, that you're the Son of God. And I choose to believe from all out of my heart that you came, you died, and resurrected from the dead for me. I ask for forgiveness. I repent of all wrong. And I ask you today to help me.

In Jesus' name, amen. Glory to you. Welcome to the family. That's a bigger miracle. Two things I encourage you. Read your Bible. Now you have the author. Open the book. Matthew, Mark, Luke, and John, the gospel. Read that first. And ask God to help you live the word. Secondly, go to church. I want to invite you. We have service every Wednesday, 6 p.m., every Sunday at 10 a.m. And we share the word, the Bible. So I encourage you to do that. Those things help you. They say when you read the Bible more than four times a day, it helps you. It helps you in life. And also, I want to encourage you. You may come in with you in the past. Call until they start giving to the community. You've never done it, encourage you to do it. Allow us to go to a place where we normally can't. And you know, there's people in the world that gave. When they gave, the widow gave her last meal. I shared yesterday, a mom, this is our last woman that died. And she decided to share with the prophet Elijah. And God bless and make more. How? I don't know. I just know that the word works. And so I encourage you to support the losses to do guilt. There's people driving their cars, truck drivers. People in prison, neighborhoods, we can't reap what we're doing into radio. I encourage you to support it. God will bless you for it. Also, when I invite you, we have service every Wednesday. We're located downtown West, Wednesday at 6 p.m. Sunday at 10 a.m. downtown Westaco. Every single Wednesday and Thursday, every single Wednesday at 6 and every Sunday at 10, where they're sharing the word of God. Amen? So I want to encourage you. If you don't have a place, you'll have to. I want to invite you to come and hear more about Jesus. Secondly, we also have men of God in Harlem, their bounds, their father's house on Morgan Boulevard. I'm there every Monday at 7 p.m. And then they also have a men's group in Brownsville, Christ Church of the Valley on Hugh Emerson, also 7 p.m. So if you're close by, bang, come on down. Let us we have word testimony and fellowship. Man, it's good. Men just getting together. I also want to encourage you, if you committed it in the past, we're praying and believe with you. You want to send your prayer because you can send it to regular mail, Pastor Juan Salinas, P.O. 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Want to pray and believe with Jesus Christ. He's the answer. I'm telling you, not religiously, but I believe that Jesus is not dead. He's alive. He resurrected from the dead. He went, and he's alive. He ain't dead. And he still, if the things he did then, he still does today. He still saves, forgives, heals, delivers, restores, blesses, prospers, and then does good. He did good. He still does good. And we still believe. Want to thank you for listening. We're here every Monday morning, 10 a.m., sharing some good news about Jesus, that everything that you ever need in this life, you'll find it in him. If you're listening, we have about a minute more left to go off here. If you need prayer, when I go off, you can call me or send me a text message. 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You know, I really do believe that Jesus has the answer, that he can fix any human problem. He was an expert. He was a specialist in fixing human problems, mental issues, health issues, with darkness. He did that, and he still does today. So thank you for listening. Call us, send us next message, and we want to pray for you, 956-453-8555. God bless you, and